0: Accurate Heating and Cooling Studios.
1: 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WCCP, Chillicothe. 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
1: Absolutely.
2: And when you win stuff, that can be uplifting and encouraging too. So to keep it fun for everyone, there are just a few easy rules you should know.
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1: And here's a happy heart story for you. Dreams really do come true. And 12-year-old Rosalie found that out firsthand.
0: Ooh, a 12-year-old's dream coming true. This is fun.
1: Rosalie noticed

0: One day that her town was starting to build a new park, and even though she was excited about it, she also noticed that the park seemed geared towards big kids only.
1: Oh.
0: Just to kind of like the 12 and up crowd.
1: Right, sure.
0: And that she would have a hard time playing on it with her two little sisters. So she decided to sketch out her own playground design that included more for little kiddos and for kiddos who just in general would have a hard time playing on this bigger playset.
1: Yeah, right.
0: It was a very inclusive sketch. And her mom saw it and encouraged her to go with her to city council.
1: Oh, geez.
0: And to pitch the idea. Well, the city loved it.
1: No way.
0: To the point that while the park she noticed was already too far along in its process, they had another plot of land that they were able to build her playground. And Rosalie Beautiful. Got to be a part of the entire process of mapping out this new playset for young kiddos, big kiddos, and any kiddo who just wanted a place to have fun.
1: Did it have any of those animals that are tied to the ground with those really strong springs
0: no.
1: that will launch you no. across the horizon?
0: No, because those don't feel safe. I know. But it had a ton of like little musical instruments that are at ground level.
1: Wow.
0: It had something for everyone. And it just goes to show that dreams really do come true no matter how old you are. As long as you have a little creativity and a big heart to inspire change. And that's a happy heart story for you.
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1: What would we do without your station and all you people? I don't know.
2: Uplifting and encouraging. The River.